0: got up about 20 to 7, had a shower and had breakfast and had a couple of pieces of toast. You know, forced it down and had a cup of coffee. So it was pouring with rain and I thought, oh God, you know, cold England.
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0: 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Big money.
1: Take the loan. Oh, I'm sorry, this girl power does not work.

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2: Go ahead, say something.
3: Well, all right.